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0: It's Full Metal Jackie, Chuck Billy of Testament with us, talking about his memoir, Holding My Breath, The Two Testaments of Chuck Billy. And Chuck, the book offers us some insight on your youth. What was it about music that first pulled you in? And when did you know that you might have a future in it as a career? Like, was there a turning point moment where it just clicked for you?
1: Well, the clicking point had to be when I got into this band, because everything else was just finding my way, demos and trying to find bands. So, but once I landed this band, that they had a record deal, and that was the target, and that was it.
0: It's Full Metal Jackie. Still to come this hour, we'll have Josta's weekly pick from the pit with Jamie Josta of Hatebreed, a brand new one from Devil Driver, and more with my guest Chuck Billy of Testament. That's all coming up right after this.
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0: Gospel Metal Jackie, Chuck Billy with us, talking about his new memoir. Going through that process brought you spirituality into much more focus. And dealing with cancer is definitely something that's going to stick with you. Can you talk about how that journey altered your life moving forward? Did it impact your music, your interaction with others?
1: I think everywhere. I mean, definitely in the music and the lyrics, but again, seeing things different. I mean, I know once we started going back, getting the opportunity to go back and tour again, you know, when you go on tour and all my friends, oh, you're going to Europe, you're so lucky. It's like, yeah, but I don't get to see anything, and I never used to get to see anything, to where it's almost like that phrase, you know, wake up and smell the roses. Well, I did. You know, it's like I appreciated everything and traveled, going sightseeing, doing things that I kind of missed out on and seen it through a different perspective, I guess, you know, and it's like, okay, I'm not going to miss out this time, you know, kind of attitude.
0: Chuck Billy of Testament with us, talking about his upcoming memoir, Holding My Breath, The Two Testaments of Chuck Billy. And coming up this hour, we've got the Death Clock Brutal Pick of the Week. After the break, I've got Iron Maiden and more with Chuck. Stay close.
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0: Whenever you've been wearing your pants too tight for too long, that you've got that indentation in your body.
8: Yeah.
0: That's what it looks like.
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0: What? What do you mean?
9: Somebody sneezed.
8: What? Whoa, whoops.
0: That happens?
8: Yeah.
0: What do you mean they
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0: take too much off the top?
8: Gotta be careful,
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8: The way that she informed him that she wanted more attention was to swing a 2x4 at his head. There was a nail that was coming out of the 2x4 as well.
9: That may be a little.
8: She has been arrested multiple times for battery, has convictions, previous arrests for battery. She was actually on probation for battery as well. She is a violent bitch.
0: She just needs to get some batteries and spend some time with herself, and maybe some of these aggressions would just...
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0: Full Metal Jackie, Chuck Billy with us, his new memoir, Holding My Breath, The Two Testaments of Chuck Billy. And you've made many friendships throughout your years in Testament and the metal industry. What does it mean to you to have Rob Halford and Randy Bly contributing to the foreword and afterword? And are there other special relationships you've formed with your peers in the industry that have stuck with you throughout the years?
1: Yeah, so many. But those two in particular were the two sides of my story because I was a big Judas Priest fan and cut school to play guitar and learn all those records and the tour with them and have Rob in my early years before the First Testament and before my illness tour with them. And then after my illness, getting to meet and tour with Lamb of God and becoming friends with Randy and surfing with him and things like that, that made sense to me as far as the way I split the book, you know? So, and that's another hard thing to ask somebody to do that kind of stuff. It's just a weird thing, you know? But when I got him back, it brought me to tears, the words and the things they had to say. And I was like, wow, it's amazing. And I've had some other people contribute too. I'm sure I'm going to be coming at you to help me out, contribute something myself, because we still aren't finished putting some things together, so we can talk.
0: Yeah, for sure. Absolutely. Anything.
1: Yeah.
0: It's Full Metal Jackie coming up after the break. I've got a new one from Neurosis. We've also got the Death Clock Brutal Pick of the Week and more with my guest, the one and only Chuck Billy of Testament.
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13: 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This week we're going with a little bit of Lamb of God. The song is called Sick to Feel off the

0: Papa Roach, See You in Hell. You can expect the long-awaited new Papa Roach album to arrive sometime this fall, definitely before the end of the year, we hope.
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0: originally from the land of poutine and moosehead beer, Autumn Kings, gone, gone, gone. 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
5: A better life with Dr. Sanjay Gupta.
6: When you need your body to perform, but some of your muscles are having trouble, other muscles can sometimes help compensate. This is a great thing short term, but long term it can lead to serious and even chronic aches and pains. So if you've got nagging stiffness or irritation somewhere, don't push through it. Try to figure out why it's happening and how you can correct it. Strength and conditioning specialist Dana Santa says performing exercises at a deliberate tempo makes it easier to notice when the wrong muscles are taking over, and also gives the intended muscles a chance to engage before that compensation kicks in. Dana suggests that starting with primary movement patterns such as squatting, hinging, pushing, pulling, rotating, and core can help make compensation easiest to identify and to address. I'm Dr. Sanjay Gupta, helping you live a better life.
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15: He was driving a U-Haul van, and they noticed something strange. 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

0: familiar games, a new one from Greta Van Fleet to close out your Sunday morning hangover. I'm Dave Duran. 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And remember, don't do stupid stuff, and stupid stuff won't happen to you.
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0: Go Ice Night Kills right there and Twisting the Knife. Solid track right there of the Scream 7 soundtrack. Spencer Charn has said they initially kind of passed on Ice Night Kills, but it took somebody, I don't know who it was, to say, hey, no, this would be great for the soundtrack of Scream 7. So there you go, featuring the actress in the movie, McKenna Grace, on background vocals on that. Stabbing Westward, love that band. Creed and Evil Under Fire coming up here in about 5 minutes.
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14: He said that there is a possibility of the Tesla bots being used for purely social needs, buddies to keep you company, or toys for romantic or even adult purposes.
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15: 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I would not.
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15: Nobody knew was coming into the circle of friends.
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12: You guys definitely are the type of people that's like, earn my affections. 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Like, you both are very much like
14: that. Did we make you earn our affection?
12: 100%.
14: Really?
12: Yes, not in a bad way.
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13: And a new study out of Sweden is helping us understand this even better. So researchers followed more than 20,000 people over nearly two decades and determined that passive screen time, like sitting on the couch and watching television, raised someone's risk of dementia. But if they did something active, like reading, puzzles, or interacting with other people, this same group of people saw their risk of dementia drop. Just like you gotta put the work in to keep your body in shape as you age, you basically have to do the same thing with your brain. A couple things I have found to help: working to learn something new every day, whatever it might be, challenging yourself in some way every day, and really importantly, staying socially active. Some days that means meeting friends in person. Other days, maybe an email, a text, or a phone call. Just stay engaged. I'm Dr. Sanjay Gupta, helping you live a better life.
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0: Ominous, title track of the album, due out here next Friday, July 10th. That is Eva Under Fire, featuring the very beautiful and talented Maria Brink. What a great song right there. Breaking Benjamin. We're going to bang out here in a bit. The Who, featuring Johnny Hawkins as well. Hope you had a great 4th. No emergency visits. I think everything went well, I hope. But let me know. Got some great stories, man. Always let me know. I love that. Filter.
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12: I've whooped your ass at literally
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12: 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What are you talking about?
14: Am I going to choke to death? Am I going to be too close to the pole? Dave gets a ringer, wraps around my neck, and then all of a sudden I'm very aroused.
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0: Feeling free right there with Beartooth, my friends. It is Randy. I appreciate you guys hanging out with me. Beartooth going to be hitting the road here as well. Looks like later in the year, taking a little hiatus, and then they'll be back on the road with a headlining tour. Be pretty damn good. All the deets on our web. Make sure you guys checked it out. Rise Against on the way. Five Finger Death Punch, New Rock, and taking it back to 1993. I was in high school with the cool blonde tips trying to look like Zach Morris from Saved by the Bell. It's Daisy, Mother, up next. Miss that hair.
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0: go. Five Finger Death Punch. Like that. Eye of the Storm. Name of that song right there. Looking forward to that new album. Should have it in my possession here in the next week or so I can get it in your hands. It's called Legacy. New Five Finger Death Punch. Big tour. Getting it away here July 20th. It's going to be out there with Eva Under Fire and Cody Jinx. I'm excited about that tour, man. Big fan of Five Finger. Green Day. Tim Montana. We'll bang that in a bit. Guys want to hear something, let me know. But Evanescence up next.
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13: We talk a lot here about ultra-processed foods and the many ways in which they can negatively impact your health. They've been linked to weight gain, obesity, type 2 diabetes, cardiovascular disease, even cancer. And now a new study out of UCSF found that high ultra-processed food intake was associated with something called intramuscular fat, which is exactly what it sounds like. That's fat inside your muscles, which can cause them to become weaker. Now, in this particular study, the researchers noticed more wear and tear and pain in people's knees because of weakened thigh muscles. Cutting back on ultra-processed foods isn't easy. The CDC estimates at least half the calories in our diet come from ultra-processed foods. But if you're looking to eat cleaner, cutting out sugar-sweetened beverages, that may be the best number one thing you can do to try and get started. I'm Dr. Sanjay Gupta, helping you live a better life.
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0: go. 3 days grace. Don't want to go home tonight. Maybe that's how you felt the other night, and maybe you met somebody special. I was telling earlier, 23% of people meet their future husband and wife at a firework event. Yeah, that's like a legit thing. I Googled it. Google's great for great things, not just porn, but other things. But what I'm saying is, damn, maybe that happened to you. And if it did, let me know. Maybe you're like, oh, hey, look out for the fireworks. Oh, my God, the guy was protecting me. Blah, make out central. I don't know. Pretty damn cool, though, if it happened that way. But either way, hope you had a great 4th and no craziness happened. Saliva coming up next.
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0: Okay, so yeah, Vanessa's right there. And who will you follow? I don't know. Are you a follower or are you a leader? I was usually, baby, hold my beer. That's how I got myself into trouble a couple times. No, Mr. Officer, I didn't know it was a crime to do that with my boat. Marilyn Manson breaking Benjamin coming up. I mean, I play the innocent card all day because look at me. I'm an innocent little fella. My baby blues and no hair. That just made me feel sorry for me. I don't know.
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2: We talk a lot here about ultra-processed foods and the many ways in which they can negatively impact your health. They've been linked to weight gain, obesity, type 2 diabetes, cardiovascular disease, even cancer. And now a new study out of UCSF found that high ultra-processed food intake was associated with something called intramuscular fat, which is exactly what it sounds like. That's fat inside your muscles, which can cause them to become weaker. Now, in this particular study, the researchers noticed more wear and tear and pain in people's knees because of weakened thigh muscles. Cutting back on ultra-processed foods isn't easy. The CDC estimates at least half the calories in our diet come from ultra-processed foods. But if you're looking to eat cleaner, cutting out sugar-sweetened beverages, that may be the best number one thing you can do to try and get started. I'm Dr. Sanjay Gupta, helping you live a better life.
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8: 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It saved me a couple times.
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10: I don't have one of those either.
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9: I'll whoop your ass, tetherball.
8: No, you won't.
9: I've whooped your ass at literally
8: everything. Well, since we have a new business daddy now, we were supposed to have a tetherball match that was for charity, and
9: the former business daddy's legal department was like, no, tetherball is too dangerous. It's on every playground in America. What are you talking about?
8: Am I going to choke to death? Am I going to be too close to the pole? Dave gets a ringer wraps around my neck, and then all of a sudden I'm very aroused.
5: The Dave and Mahoney Show. It's Dave and Mahoney.
9: They found the individual, and they asked if he had anything illegal on him, and he said, maybe. This resulted in him reaching back behind his kazoo and pulling out a clear bag from his buttocks. 1 gram of meth, 3 grams of heroin, and 11 pills of hydrochloride.
10: Is that the thing we were like saying was going to cure your COVID?
8: No, that's something.
9: Oh, that's...
10: What was that?
9: I think that was just bleach.
5: The Dave and Mahoney Show. It's Dave and Mahoney.
10: I use honey all the time, like in my coffee, on my cornbread, and I'm eating cornbread. Like, I eat it all the time. So I run out of honey fast, but it's supposed to help your allergies too. Is that even real?
12: If you move to a new place and you have allergies there, eating local honey is allegedly supposed to help.
10: I feel like that's a myth. I sneeze so much.
9: Does it also work if you get stung by a bunch of local bees?
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We're just cruising through a holiday weekend. Happy Sunday. It's JJ hanging around and the new one from Ice Nine Kills. This is Twisting the Knife.

0: close to be getting a new album from Papa Roach. It'd be their 12th release sometime this year. Looking forward to that, even if it kills me from Papa Roach. It's JJ. We'll do it from Seven Dust on the way, and we'll do Rage Against the Machine coming up next.
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14: An Australian reptile wrangler had to be paid to come to a family's home because they had an unusual problem. 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
19: I'm using it at this moment. 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
15: A better life with Dr. Sanjay Gupta.
16: As someone who's been married nearly 25 years, I'll tell you, there's a lot of great things about having a spouse. And according to a new study out of the University of Miami Health System, marriage might even be linked to a lower risk of cancer. Why? Well, the researchers said people who are married are less likely to engage in risky behavior. They're more likely to get a nudge to go to regular preventive medicine appointments and screenings. And they have a partner to share the load of family obligations, household chores, and finances. No one is saying you should get married in the pursuit of better health. But if you are single, how can you build a strong support system to maybe get some of these same benefits? Do your own research, find out what's important, and then hold members of your squad accountable and let them hold you accountable as well. That can provide a lot of support. I'm Dr. Sanjay Gupta, helping you live a better life.
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7: He's being charged with aggravated assault with a deadly weapon for pointing a gun at a neighbor. He's the homeowner association president.
17: Hey, hey, you know I would have been on the HOA of my neighborhood, but I can't. 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
7: With your little notepad.
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12: the front
7: weed.
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7: 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Actually, death.
5: 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We're not saying we're the best, but

0: broken mirror.
1: That's new from Architects. It's called Broken Mirror. It's JJ with the new one from Beartooth coming up on this Sunday. Some Papa Roach is coming up next.
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10: A better life with Dr. Sanjay Gupta.
11: When you need your body to perform, but some of your muscles are having trouble, other muscles can sometimes help compensate. This is a great thing short term, but long term it can lead to serious and even chronic aches and pains. So if you've got nagging stiffness or irritation somewhere, don't push through it. Try to figure out why it's happening and how you can correct it. Strength and conditioning specialist Dana Santa says performing exercises at a deliberate tempo makes it easier to notice when the wrong muscles are taking over, and also gives the intended muscles a chance to engage before that compensation kicks in. Dana suggests that starting with primary movement patterns such as squatting, hinging, pushing, pulling, rotating, and core can help make compensation easiest to identify and to address. I'm Dr. Sanjay Gupta, helping you live a better life.
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Yeah, thank you. I'm here every Sunday. It's JJ's Temple of the Dog is on the way, and the new one from Ashes to New. This is Die for You.

0: There's three doors down after losing Brad Arnold in a sad situation there. I don't think they're auditioning new vocalists or anything. I think the band is talking about maybe calling it quits. It's JJ here on Sunday. New Tim Montana's on the way and Temple of the Dog. That's coming up next.
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4: Not all screen time is created equal, and a new study out of Sweden is helping us understand this even better. So researchers followed more than 20,000 people over nearly two decades and determined that passive screen time, like sitting on the couch and watching television, raised someone's risk of dementia. But if they did something active, like reading, puzzles, or interacting with other people, this same group of people saw their risk of dementia drop. Just like you gotta put the work in to keep your body in shape as you age, you basically have to do the same thing with your brain. A couple things I have found to help: working to learn something new every day, whatever it might be, challenging yourself in some way every day, and really importantly, staying socially active. Some days that means meeting friends in person. Other days, maybe an email, a text, or a phone call. Just stay engaged. I'm Dr. Sanjay Gupta, helping you live a better life.
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9: When people see my son specifically, they'll go, oh, he looks just like you. And I go, oh, really? 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Oh, Edith in the chat said, I love big ears. 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
9: Man, Dad just said Dave's got love handles on his head.
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0: That's new from Tim Montana, Break Me Down, the name of the song. JJ with that new one from 3 Days Grace coming up, I Prevail on the way, and get ready for Hoobastank. They're coming up next.
1: 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If you need directions, call the business office at 505-767-6700.
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0: That's new from Evanescence. Who Will You Follow? The name of the song. And JJ with some new Dog Star coming up, some Sum 41 on the way, and it's Power Man 5000 coming up next.
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5: I don't know about you, but my social media feeds are flooded with lotions and potions and gadgets, all promising to unlock different components of longevity. But if you log off, take a step back from all the hype, you'll find that the actual keys to a longer, healthier life are hiding in plain sight. There are four of them. Number one, nutrition. The Mediterranean diet really is the gold standard. Number two, exercise. You should be getting 150 minutes of moderate intensity exercise or 75 minutes of vigorous intensity exercise every week, plus strength training and stretching. Number three, sleep. Sleep is when your body and your brain repair themselves. You should be getting 7 to 9 hours a night. And finally, number four, often gets forgotten, socialization. It's not a bonus. It's a necessity for a healthy life, finding a sense of community, purpose, and belonging. I'm Dr. Sanjay Gupta, helping you live a better life.
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